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Jura David Guetta en Bibi Rexha. I'm Good Blue in de We Dance VIP edit. En

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1: 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There is no difference between blacks, whites, Hispanics, rich, poor, sexual preferences. We are breaking down the barriers of class and race. And it's all about being under one roof.

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